0: The claims have been detailed in Charles Spencer's new book, which is due to be released this month. Updating sport, the Dolphins will have Friday night and the Panthers will get Sunday as the NRL locks in its prelim finals for next weekend, the schedule avoiding a Saturday clash with the AFL Grand Final. Alex de Minaur says he's using this weekend's Davis Cup tie against Poland to reboot his season after an early exit at the US Open. The Aussie has dropped to ninth in the world rankings after bowing out in the second round earlier this month. And round one of the new A-League season is in serious doubt, with referees adamant they won't surrender their integrity amid accusations Football Australia is trying to bully them into cut-price contracts. They've been on strike for almost 2 weeks after months of contract negotiations reached a stalemate.
1: Smooth weather.
0: Partly cloudy today, heading for tops of 23 degrees. A few clouds about tomorrow with highs of 24. Sunny and warm over the weekend. And that's the latest on Smooth.
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0: 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It's going to be fantastic to see George Michael up on the big screen, seeing that footage we've never seen before, and also listening to live performances we haven't heard before. When that movie with the Faith tour is going to be in cinemas. That's going to be fantastic. Have you seen the trailer? Check that out. More Feel Good lined up for you next at Smooth. 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
11: 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Whoa! Roosters, Sharks, a sudden death showdown. 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

0: thank you for making smooth a part of your routine. Always nice to have feel-good music on while you're working. And if you're real keen for lunch, if you stick with me, I'll tell you what, I'll play more feel-good songs. It'll make the final hour of that Thursday morning feel like it flies by. Stay with me. This is Smooth.
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2: ANZ presents Birds of the World. While Gavin blissfully sleeps, this vigilant bird, the ANZ Falcon, is on high alert. Yes, his ANZ Falcon watches for fraud 24/7. 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
13: Brisbane's traffic on Smooth.
14: Got a breakdown yet to be cleared away for the Bruce Highway northbound around Steve Owen Way through Alimba. A breakdown for the Gateway Bridge southbound, left lane around the top of the bridge in Murarrie. A breakdown through McGregor, Pacific Motorway inbound left shoulder near the Torres Strait overpass. Lights on flash in Bell Bowery, Moggle Road at Birken Road. Burst water main repairs, Stafford Road westbound left lane around Beaconsfield Terrace. See any dramas or delays in our roads? Call the traffic hotline direct 1300 59 5937. That's the latest traffic up to date on Smooth FM Brisbane.
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15: I'm Maham Kashani. Labor is set to tighten some visa categories in a bid to bring down Australia's migration rate. After a six-week delay, Home Affairs Minister Tony Burke will outline the government's plan in Canberra this morning. He's set to announce a reduction in bridging visas and fast-tracking the appeals process. Migration Institute Chief Executive Peter Van Vliet says it needs to be carefully calibrated.
16: Every part has a different economic impact. For instance, students, they're one of our top four export industries, big economic impact there. Skilled workers, particularly in regional Australia, they're crying out for skilled migrants. That's a hard area to cut. So it's easy to say reduce migration, but finding an area to reduce is the hard part.
15: Labor has backflipped on a decision to cap allied health support for veterans after widespread backlash. Veterans Affairs Minister Matt Keogh says the $5,000 cap will be removed after consulting with veterans. The coalition had been calling for Mr. Keogh's resignation over the proposal. There are calls for greater transparency about the threats being investigated by intelligence agencies in Australia. It comes after ASIO revealed it's thwarted four major terrorism plots since a Bondi Beach terror attack in December. And the federal government is facing growing calls to step up efforts against food waste. A new report reveals Australia is binning more than 29 million meals every single day. Experts warn the nation is now on track to miss its goal of halving food waste by 2030. OzHarvest is calling for household waste programs and tax offsets for farmers to fix the problem. Updating sport. The Warriors aren't letting their loss to the Dolphins derail their push for a first NRL premiership. They'll now face the Knights in an elimination final on Sunday afternoon at a sold-out Eden Park. And Alex Dimonor says this weekend's Davis Cup tie against Poland is what he needs after a shock early exit from the US Open. Dimonor has been in Brisbane training with Australia captain Leighton Hewitt ahead of the tie.
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15: Partly cloudy with a top of 23, similar tomorrow, 25, sunny for the weekend. And that's the latest on Smooth.
0: Well, by Saturday night, we're going to know who's going to be appearing at the AFL Grand Final. We already know this lady will be before the first bounce. Kylie Minogue, Can't Get You Out of My Head. It's a feel-good work day. Smooth.
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0: 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And if you are taking part in Steptember and you're out getting up to that 10,000 steps mark today, I'm sure that song helped you out. Raising money for Cerebral Palsy Alliance. Good job. Actually, I'll help with the next 1,000 steps with Madonna next at Smooth.
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0: That's a beautiful song from Tina Arena, Sorrento Moon at Smooth FM. 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Stomach growling? Let's get to lunch. Not long to wait. I mean, if you're going to go early, I won't tell. 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
10: 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While Gavin blissfully sleeps, this vigilant bird, the ANZ Falcon, is on high alert. Yes, his ANZ Falcon watches for fraud 24/7. 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

0: As Brisbane Festival continues, this is Smooth with John Legend, Love Me Now. More of those amazing light displays at South Bank, at the Festival Village, bright nights. Head down tonight and check it out, or across the weekend. Let's get into a Thursday afternoon together at Smooth Brisbane.
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15: Burst Water Main Repairs, Stafford Road westbound left lane after Beaconsfield Terrace in Kedron, and Burst Water Main Repairs, Lytton Road inbound left lane after the Canning Bridge in East Brisbane. Lights on flash, Moggle Road at Birken Road through Bell Bowery. Debris for Warwick Road eastbound at the Cunningham Highway on ramp in Yamanto. A breakdown through Alimba for the Bruce Highway northbound at Steve Irwin Way, and a breakdown Gateway Bridge southbound left lane just before the top of the bridge in Murarrie. Sydney dramas or delays in our roads, call the traffic hotline direct 1300 595 937. That's the latest traffic on Smooth FM Brisbane.
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10: afternoon, I'm Heidi Tiltons. The opposition says scrapping a controversial cap on veterans' healthcare doesn't go far enough, demanding the Veterans Affairs Minister be sacked. The government's abandoned plans for a $5,000 cap on allied health services following fierce backlash. Liberal leader Angus Taylor says the policy was a mistake from the start.
16: It should never have happened. These are people who are prepared to put themselves in harm's way for our country. And yet we have a government that's prepared to spend $7.5 billion on refugee visas and will not look after our veterans.
10: Independent Senator Fatima Payman has accused Anthony Albanese of a double standard on women as a long-running row over crossbench staffing escalates. The outspoken senator has joined Pauline Hanson and Di Lee in demanding the PM provide more staff to political opponents, arguing his office has too much control over who receives additional resources.
17: Australia has heard the Prime Minister's recent comments on Melons, on Grace Tame, and Kylie Minogue. He brags about his female majority caucus and the government's track record on women's rights. But are those rights only granted to women who agree with him?
10: The price of fuel is continuing to climb as tensions in the Middle East keep pressure on global energy markets. Oil prices have eased slightly overnight, but Brent crude is still trading at around $105 a barrel amid ongoing concerns about supply disruptions. New research has found artificial intelligence isn't reducing workloads for more than three quarters of Aussie workers. A survey of more than 6,000 workers has prompted unions to call for new guardrails around AI use, despite the introduction of the new technology, overtime has apparently increased for one in eight workers. And Taylor Swift's husband, Travis Kelce, has been revealed as a victim of a massive $35 million Ponzi scheme. The NFL star was among dozens of investors allegedly ripped off by an investment advisor who's now been jailed for 11 years. Updating sport, and the Roosters are eyeing off a reset from last week's finals loss to the Panthers when they take on the Sharks this weekend. Sydney now faces a do-or-die clash with Cronulla for a spot in the prelims. Star hooker Connor Watson's told Today they have a surprising amount of confidence on the back of defeat.
18: It's weird to sort of take or to look at a loss and to take lots of positives out of it, but we have as a side, because the things that we sort of fell short on were in our control, things like discipline and some handling errors. So there's been a big focus on that.
10: Giants captain Toby Green has requested a trade back to Victoria for family reasons after 15 seasons with the team. He's nominated Geelong as his preferred club, and Rockhampton's Fitzroy River has been approved to host rowing and canoe sprint events at the Brisbane Olympics.
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10: Partly cloudy this afternoon. Temperatures dropping to 12 tonight. Partly cloudy again tomorrow with a top of 25. Looking further ahead, warm and sunny for Saturday and Sunday. And that's the latest on Smooth.
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0: AM, sunny and smooth, more music and less talk, and stars on 54. If you could read my mind, that was from the movie about Studio 54, that famous nightclub in New York. Smooth's old school disco tomorrow night at 7, not as intense as it would have been in New York back in the day. But I'll be having 2 hours commercial free to see in the weekend tomorrow night at 7 o'clock. 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

0: 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What's love got to do with it as we head towards what looks like a pretty good spring weekend? 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

0: Belinda Carlisle, Leave It Light On. That feels good. It's smooth. And that beautiful song with Carol G and Bruno Mars, new to smooth. Still. Karen Prater in next. Let me have a little sticky beak at what she's got coming up for you. Murder on the Dance Floor, Sophie Ellis-Bextor. I love the sound of that song. Tune in next to Karen at Smooth.
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15: Brisbane's traffic on Smooth.
16: Good afternoon. Dealing with a crash along Payne Road in the Gap. A burst water main is under repair. Stafford Road, Kedron westbound. It's blocking the left lane after Beaconsfield Terrace. A burst water main, Lytton Road East, Brisbane inbound. It's affecting the left lane after the Canning Bridge. A breakdown, Logan Motorway, Heathwood heading eastbound. No delays through Oxley on Ipswich Motorway and doing well on the Western Freeway, Mount Coot to Fig Tree Pocket. See any dramas or delays on our roads? Call us on the traffic hotline direct 1300 595937. That's the latest traffic on Smooth FM Brisbane.
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17: afternoon, I'm Heidi Tiltons. Labor has unveiled its long-awaited immigration crackdown, aiming to cut net overseas migration to 225,000 within 2 years. Most international students will be stopped from bringing family members to Australia, while new restrictions will target visa hopping and overstayers. Home Affairs Minister Tony Burke has also told the National Press Club immigration isn't causing Australia's housing shortage.
18: Housing and the housing shortage we have is not caused by immigration. But immigration needs to be part of the solution for the housing crisis.
17: It's as fresh data reveals Australia's migration intake is continuing to fall. The latest ABS figures show net overseas migration dropped to 292,000 in the year to March, down from around 310,000 a year earlier. Labor will consult veterans and health providers on changes to allied health funding after scrapping its controversial $5,000 threshold. The government has abandoned the measure following fierce backlash from the veterans community. There are fresh concerns about fuel supplies at the Bowser as independent distributors report being denied their usual volumes of petrol and diesel at key East Coast terminals. The squeeze is mainly affecting smaller operators buying fuel day to day, raising fears some independent service stations could face shortages if the situation worsens. And Ed Sheeran and billionaire Robert Kraft are each donating $2 million to humanitarian aid in the Middle East. The businessman says Sheeran personally called him asking him to match the singer's donation before Macklemore publicly challenged Kraft to match his own contribution to Palestinians. Updating sport, and the NRL has given the AFL Grand Final a clear run, locking in its preliminary finals for Friday night and Sunday afternoon. The Dolphins will play Friday at Suncorp Stadium before the Panthers take centre stage at Accor on Sunday. It leaves Saturday free of NRL action, avoiding clash with the AFL decider. GWS captain Toby Green has told the club he intends to move back to Victoria, nominating Geelong as his preferred team. Australian Formula One fans will get to experience a sprint race for the first time as part of a bolstered race weekend in April. And after 119 matches across three clubs, Matthew Wade has called time on his Big Bash career.
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17: Partly cloudy this afternoon. Temperatures dropping to 12 tonight. Partly cloudy again tomorrow with a top of 25. Looking further ahead, warm and sunny for Saturday and Sunday. And that's the latest on Smooth.
19: Thank you so much to Ty for taking care of the first half of our Feel Good Workday. Just a glorious afternoon. Hello, it's Karen. I'm here until 5, rolling straight into more music and less talk with some One Direction. Smooth.

0: workday on Smooth when we play Sophie Ellis-Bextor, Murder on the Dance Floor. Hi, it's Karen. Are you in the mood to start our Friday night Smooth Old School Disco a little early? Me too. I'm going to play you Earth, Wind and Fire soon.
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0: There's Charles and Eddie, Would I Lie to You on Smooth, and How Good Were Earth, Wind and Fire, Boogie Wonderland from our Smooth Old School Disco, back tomorrow night at 7. 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
10: 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Roosters, Sharks, a sudden death showdown. 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

0: So many fabulous songs this afternoon on Smooth. Hello, it's Karen. We'll check in with Heidi in the newsroom shortly, and then we'll roll into another 60 minutes of feel-good music.
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11: Brisbane's traffic on Smooth.
12: Good afternoon. Some delays with a breakdown on Logan Motorway in Kingston heading eastbound. We've got a breakdown on the M1 in Orbo heading southbound before exit 45. No delays though. It's a pretty good run down towards the Gold Coast if you're heading that way. A breakdown Pacific Motorway up at Mount Cravat and northbound around Torres Street. A couple of burst water mains under repair. Stafford Road, Kedron westbound blocking the left lane after Beaconsfield Terrace. And one Lytton Road East Brisbane inbound in the left lane after the Canning Bridge. If you see any dramas, call the traffic hotline direct 1300 595937. That's the latest traffic on Smooth FM Brisbane.
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13: Good afternoon, I'm Heidi Tiltons. Backpackers who wish to work in Australia for longer than a year will soon have to enter a ballot system. The Home Affairs Minister has set out Labor's new immigration policy, which also ramps up deportations for people who overstay their visas. Tony Burks told the National Press Club, migration remains at the core of our national identity.
14: Some countries describe themselves as a melting pot. It's not a term I ever use of Australia. In a melting pot, anything you throw into it loses its shape and dissolves. I view our nation very much through the shape of an orchestra. It's a pretty bad orchestra when everything's the same instrument.
13: Jackie Lambie is celebrating Labor's decision to scrap its controversial cap on veterans' healthcare. The independent senator and Australian Army veteran says the $5,000 allied health cap was cruel and dangerous and should never have been announced. But she's rejected the pile-on against Veterans Affairs Minister Matt Keogh.
15: So for the veterans out there, please don't take that out on this, Keogh. Please don't take it out on the Veterans Affairs, because I have seen more movement in the last 2 years since that Royal Commission what I have in the whole 10 years I've bloody been up here, guys.
13: Artificial intelligence appears to be adding to the workload for some Australian employees. A union survey's found 1 in 8 workers say their unpaid overtime has increased since AI was introduced to their workplace. Donald Trump has lashed out at the US Federal Reserve after it raised interest rates for the first time in 3 years. The president accusing the central bank of playing politics and demanding rates be slashed to 1% or lower. And Madonna is returning to the VMAs stage for the first time in 23 years. The Queen of Pop will open this year's ceremony, her first performance at the awards since her infamous 2003 appearance when she kissed Britney Spears and Christina Aguilera on stage. Updating sport, and the NRL's preliminary finals draw is now set, avoiding a Saturday clash with the AFL Grand Final. The Dolphins will host the winner of the Roosters-Sharks semi-final on Friday before the Panthers play either the Warriors or the Knights next Sunday. The Swans are focused on continuing their run of connected football ahead of tomorrow's AFL preliminary final against Fremantle. Despite missing key stars to injury and suspension, Sydney's galvanised to stand just 2 wins away from the flag. Coach Dean Cox says they won't be taking a home prelim for granted.
16: And there's a chance to put your best foot forward to play in a grand final. It is a massive game for both clubs. We're under no illusion and one we're really excited about.
13: And Brighton's made a shock comeback from 2 goals down to beat Man United 3-2 in the English League Cup. Wins also for Everton and Aston Villa.
11: Smooth weather.
13: Partly cloudy this afternoon. Temperatures dropping to 12 tonight. Partly cloudy again tomorrow with a top of 25. Looking further ahead, warm and sunny for Saturday and Sunday. And that's the latest on Smooth.
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0: On Smooth Brisbane, it's Billy Joel, The River of Dreams, also Deeply Something, and ABBA slotting right into our feel-good workday with Mamma Mia. Hello, it's Karen. Another beautiful day. We have reached our expected top. It is 23 degrees.
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3: If you're out and about Saturday, September 19th, be sure to stop by Redcliffe Place. Why? Well, lots of goodies will be given away thanks to ANZ. 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

0: 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Hi, it's Karen. If you're on the school pickup run, we'll check the traffic for you shortly and catch up with Heidi for a quick news update.
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1: Brisbane's traffic on Smooth.
14: Good afternoon. Watch out for fibro sheets on the Centenary Highway inbound lanes on the Jindalee Bridge. Delays are back to Sumner. There's a breakdown on the Pacific Motorway inbound in the left lane after Mains Road coming through Nathan. There's a breakdown on the Pacific Motorway outbound before Gaza Road through Tarragindi. Broken down truck on the Logan Motorway eastbound left lane before Kingston Road at Kingston has delays back to the Gateway. And there's a breakdown on the Logan Motorway westbound shoulder after Drews Road through Tanimera. And slow going on the Gateway northbound from Boondall up to the Pine Rivers Bridge. It's Chopper Dave. Another check of the roads coming up for you soon on Smooth FM Brisbane.
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0: Good afternoon, I'm Heidi Tiltons.
15: Labor is defending its decision not to make deeper cuts to migration, warning it could damage the economy. The Home Affairs Minister has used a key speech to outline Labor's immigration policy, including a ballot for working holiday visas and a crackdown on visa hopping. But opposition leader Angus Taylor's used question time to demand the PM explain why Labor hadn't announced lower migration levels.
16: Under Labor, 1,100 people have arrived in Australia every day. That's a new person arriving in Australia every 78 seconds. Labor is in denial. Why were there no cuts to immigration today?
15: The announcement comes as new data reveals Australia's net overseas migration rate is continuing to fall. Treasurer Jim Chalmers telling Parliament the ABS figures show the NOM dropped to 292,000 in the year to March.
17: Today there were new numbers on net overseas migration, and what it showed is that net overseas migration on our watch has nearly halved from its peak. And we expect it to fall further, Mr. Speaker.
15: Former Victorian Premiers Daniel Andrews and Jacinta Allen could be called to give evidence when the state's Construction Royal Commission gets underway next week. The inquiry has sweeping powers to investigate whether government oversight of major projects allowed corruption or serious misconduct to flourish. Veterans groups are welcoming Labor's decision to scrap a $5,000 cap on allied health services. The measure was expected to save around $750 million over 3 years, but the health minister concedes it had no path through the Senate. And the weekend has shut down any talk of retirement, declaring he's not going anywhere. The superstar has opened up to GQ, admitting he once got a glimpse of what life away from music could look like, but quickly realised it wasn't for him. Updating sport, and the NRL has locked in its preliminary final schedule, avoiding a clash with the AFL Grand Final. The winner of Saturday night's Roosters-Sharks semi-final will travel to Brisbane to face the Dolphins next Friday. Then whoever wins Sunday's Warriors-Knights clash in Auckland will meet the Panthers at Accor Stadium the following Sunday. Australia is revving up to host its first ever Formula One sprint race next year. The new Grand Prix format brings action forward to Friday with sprint qualifying, followed by a 100-kilometre sprint on Saturday. Australian Grand Prix Chief Executive Travis Auld says Albert Park is one of the best tracks for high-stakes racing.
18: We had lengthy conversations about our desire to have a sprint race. I think they're awarding a sprint race to us as a sign they trust us as an event, but importantly, they trust us as a city.
15: And in the English League Cup, wins for Fleetwood, Everton, Brighton and Aston Villa.
19: Smooth weather.
15: Partly cloudy, temperatures dropping to 12 degrees tonight. Another partly cloudy day tomorrow with a top of 25. Looking further ahead, warm and sunny for Saturday and Sunday. 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
20: Thanks, Heidi. Tonight, green light for Olympic rowing on Rockhampton's Fitzroy River. The bank's increasing their fixed rates. Why hundreds of truck drivers are protesting outside Aldi stores. The explosive claims Princess Diana's brother is making about King Charles. And no more squeezing. The game-changing scanners helping shoppers pick the best avocado. Nine News, your news on Nine and Nine Now, live at 6.
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0: We're keeping the feel-good vibes flowing all afternoon on Smooth with Jamelia Superstar. Hey, thanks so much for listening. It's Karen. If you're collecting the kids from school, I hope you can get them out in the sunshine when you get home this afternoon. It's just beautiful. We'll get straight back into more music and less talk right after this.
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0: There's Michael Jackson, Bad on Smooth, and Bruno Mars, Marry You. Did you grab some tickets to the romantic tour next year? Oh, they were popular. G'day, it's Karen. Let's check the latest on the roads and then continue more music and less talk.
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2: There's a breakdown on the Logan Motorway eastbound around Drews Road through Tanimera. One on the Gateway southbound after Wynnum Road through Tingalpa. Speed dropped down to 60 k's an hour. First Water Main repairs on Stafford Road. Westbound left lane after Beaconsfield Terrace through Kedron. Also on Lytton Road, inbound left lane after the Canning Bridge in East Brisbane. Fibro sheets on the Centenary Highway inbound lanes at the Jindalee Bridge. Delays are back to Sumner. And delays on the Gateway northbound Nudgee up towards the Pine Rivers Bridge. Southbound starting to build two from Murray, heading down towards Mackenzie and on towards Rochdale. It's Chopper Dave. Another check of the roads coming up for you shortly on Smooth FM Brisbane.
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0: We're playing more music and less talk on Smooth. It's lovely to have you here with us this afternoon. G'day, it's Karen. We'll check in on the traffic and Heidi is in the newsroom. Then we will continue our feel-good workday with some Queen teaming up with David Bowie.
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13: Brisbane's traffic on Smooth.
14: A breakdown on the Pacific Motorway outbound left merging lane after Cornwall Street through Greenslopes. Delays are back to Hale Street. Breakdown on the Logan Motorway eastbound shoulder after Stapleton Road through Heathwood. Delays are back to the Centenary Highway. The breakdown on the Pacific Motorway outbound around Garza Road through Tarragindi. Heavy on Kessels Road eastbound around Troughton Road through Nathan. And a busy run too at the moment on Ryawina Road and Granard Road around Beaudesert Road through Rocklea. So on the Western Freeway as you make your way from Mount Cuther out towards Victory Pocket and the Centenary Highway inbound Darra to Jindalee. It's Chopper Dave. Another check coming up soon on Smooth FM Brisbane.
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2: Good afternoon, I'm Heidi Tiltons. The opposition concedes parts of Labor's new migration crackdown have merit, but says the overall intake remains too high. The government's announced plans to stop most international students from bringing family members to Australia while stepping up enforcement against around 77,000 visa overstayers. Shadow Home Affairs Minister John O'Dunham says there are still too many new arrivals.
3: 245,000 NOM, which is projected by this government for the year 27-28, is still above the long-term average pre-COVID. We're still not building enough homes and the system is clearly not working. So there's more work to do. Happy to work with government, but we would like them to come to the table.
2: Veterans Affairs Minister Matt Keogh has resisted calls to apologise and resign over the government's dumped veterans health cap. The opposition's accused Mr Keogh of failing to listen to veterans before proposing a $5,000 allied health threshold. Mr Keogh's told Parliament Labor heard the concerns and acted.
15: And we committed to listen, and we did. And we heard. And we have responded. And as part of that, we are not proceeding with the threshold.
2: Australians who owe more than $10,000 in child support could soon be automatically stopped from leaving the country. Labor's introduced a bill to Parliament in a bid to crack down on unpaid debts, with the latest data revealing almost $2 billion in child support is currently outstanding. It's still unclear whether Victorian taxpayers will pick up the legal bills for former government figures called before the state's Construction Corruption Royal Commission. The commission's opening hearing will be held next Wednesday. Former Premiers Daniel Andrews and Jacinta Allen could later be called to give evidence. And Taylor Swift's husband Travis Kelce has been revealed as a victim of a massive $35 million Ponzi scheme. The NFL star was among dozens of investors allegedly ripped off by an investment advisor who's now been jailed for 11 years. Updating sport, and the Roosters are eyeing off a reset from last week's finals loss to the Panthers when they take on the Sharks this weekend. Sydney now faces a do-or-die clash with Cronulla for a spot in the prelims. Star hooker Connor Watson's told Today they have a surprising amount of confidence on the back of defeat.
16: It's weird to sort of take or to look at a loss and to take lots of positives out of it, but we have as a side, because the things that we sort of fell short on were in our control, things like discipline and some handling errors. So there's been a big focus on that.
2: Giants captain Toby Green has requested a trade back to Victoria for family reasons after 15 seasons with the team. He's nominated Geelong as his preferred club, and Rockhampton's Fitzroy River has been approved to host rowing and canoe sprint events at the Brisbane Olympics.
13: Smooth weather.
2: Partly cloudy, temperatures dropping to 12 degrees tonight. Another partly cloudy day tomorrow with a top of 25. Looking further ahead, warm and sunny for Saturday and Sunday. Now let's see what's leading tonight's stories on Nine News.
17: Thanks, Heidi. Tonight, green light for Olympic rowing on Rockhampton's Fitzroy River. The bank's increasing their fixed rates. Why hundreds of truck drivers are protesting outside Aldi stores. The explosive claims Princess Diana's brother is making about King Charles. And no more squeezing. The game-changing scanners helping shoppers pick the best avocado. Nine News, your news on Nine and Nine Now, live at 6.
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0: More music and less talk on Smooth with Bic Runga Sway. Also, Susie Quattro and Chris Norman. Did you take advantage of stumbling in for a bit of in-car karaoke? Hi, it's Karen. Let's check out what's happening on the roads. And then we'll continue our feel-good workday with St Paul Carrick in minutes.
1: Brisbane's traffic on Smooth.
2: Karen, a five-vehicle nose-to-tail crash on the gateway in northbound centre lane at the Depot Road exit through Deegan has got peak delays all the way back to Nudgee. We've got a broken-down car on the gateway southbound at Morton Drive coming through Eagle Farm. Breakdown on the Logan Motorway eastbound through Heathwood. Delays are back to the Centenary Highway. Delays on Lytton Road and Wynnum Road outbound from East Brisbane to Norman Park. Heavy on Ipswich Road from the Gabba out towards Maruka. And slow going too on the Mount Lindsay Highway southbound heading out through Boronia Heights. And busy on Johnson Road east.

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3: In 7 News, World Rowing gives Rockhampton the green light for 2032. A police officer injured after falling 6 metres during a chase at Browns Plains. And who forked out 70 grand for a tray of mangoes? 7 News at 6.
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0: We're playing more music and less talk on Smooth. It's lovely to have your company. If you're about to call it a day, be nice to get out in that sunshine finally. We'll check the roads. Heidi has a news update and then Byron's in with plenty of feel-good songs to sing along with Lionel Richie, Dancing on the Ceiling, and some George Michael coming up.
1: Boating, camping, fishing is BCF and fun. Here's your weather forecast for the days to come. Stunning days for boaties, flat seas, flathead and sun. Try the banks around the islands, there's lizards by the ton. Yeah. Boating, camping, fishing is BCFing fun. Max in the high 20s, 13 minimum. No matter what the weather, you'll still get plenty done. Cause boating, camping, fishing is BCFing fun. Hey!
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4: Brisbane's traffic on Smooth.
5: A multi-vehicle crash on the Mount Lindsay Highway around Greenbank Road, heading through North Maclean to watch out for. Breakdown on Bowen Bridge Road, southbound left lane before Gregory Terrace in Hurston. Delays are back to about Hurston Road. Five-vehicle nose to Taylor on the gateway, northbound in the centre lane at Depot Road through Deegan. The right lane's out of action too, and delays all the way back now to Southern Crossway into Nudgee. Heavy on the Western Freeway, Mount Coother out towards Victory Pocket, and the run on the Centenary Highway 2 from Kamira out towards Springfield Lakes, and inbound from Darra through to Jindalee. It's Chopper Dave. Another check of the roads coming up for you soon on Smooth FM Brisbane.
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6: Good afternoon, I'm Heidi Tiltons. Parents who refuse to pay their child support could soon be stopped from leaving Australia. Labor has flagged a new round of reforms which would introduce automatic travel bans for people with child support debts of more than $10,000. Social Services Minister Tanya Plibersek telling Parliament the crackdown will provide a strong incentive for parents to pay what they owe.
7: Anyone who's got a child support debt of more than $10,000 who's recently travelled overseas, if you can afford to go to Bali on a holiday, you can afford to pay your child support debt.
6: Labor has unveiled its long-awaited immigration crackdown, aiming to cut net overseas migration to 225,000 within 2 years. Most international students will be stopped from bringing family members to Australia, while new restrictions will target visa hopping and overstayers. It's as fresh data reveals Australia's migration intake is continuing to fall. The latest ABS figures show net overseas migration dropped to 292,000 in the year to March, down from around 310,000 a year earlier. The Albanese government says it's heard the concerns of veterans, scrapping its controversial $5,000 limit on allied health services. Veterans groups, the opposition, Greens and Independents had criticised the measure, which was designed to save around $700 million. But Health Minister Mark Butler says Labor realised the proposal didn't have enough support.
8: We've heard the message from the veterans community. We understand that this does not have a pathway through the Senate, and so we won't be proceeding with the changes.
6: The price of fuel is continuing to climb as tensions in the Middle East keep pressure on global energy markets. Oil prices have eased slightly overnight, but Brent crude is still trading at around $105 a barrel amid ongoing concerns about supply disruptions. And Ed Sheeran and billionaire Robert Kraft are each donating $2 million to humanitarian aid in the Middle East. The businessman says Sheeran personally called him asking to match the singer's donation before Macklemore publicly challenged Kraft to match his own contribution to Palestinians. Updating sport, and the Warriors aren't letting their loss to the Dolphins derail their push for a first NRL premiership. They'll now face the Knights in an elimination final on Sunday afternoon at a sold-out Eden Park. Playmaker Chanel Harris-DeVita says how they respond is what's important.
9: As a team, we talked about how good we've come out of losses. Like, you obviously don't want to lose games, but it's part of the game, and the team that responds the best, they're usually the best teams.
6: Sydney Swans defender Harry Cunningham is in doubt for tomorrow night's preliminary final against Fremantle after suffering a calf injury. Joel Amati has officially been ruled out. And Matthew Wade has called time on his BBL career after 119 matches across three clubs.
4: Smooth weather.
6: partly cloudy. Temperatures dropping to 12 degrees tonight. Another partly cloudy day tomorrow with a top of 25. Looking further ahead, warm and sunny for Saturday and Sunday. Now let's see what's leading tonight's stories on Nine News.
10: Thanks, Heidi. Tonight, green light for Olympic rowing on Rockhampton's Fitzroy River. The bank's increasing their fixed rates. Why hundreds of truck drivers are protesting outside Aldi stores. The explosive claims Princess Diana's brother is making about King Charles. And no more squeezing. The game-changing scanners helping shoppers pick the best avocado. Nine News, your news on Nine and Nine Now, live at 6.
11: Just a little push in the week to go now and then. And then that weekend is all ours. I know, it sounds so good. Thank you for joining us. Hope you're well. With Byron, we'll be here this afternoon at Smooth FM and some great songs, including one soon from George Michael on the way for you. But let's get back into it now in a very classy way.
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0: It's KC and Sunshine Band. Definitely making a run through a Thursday sound and feel good at Smoothie FM. Hope you offer it too. Maybe clear of work now, so it's even better. Byron with you here to drive you home with more music. And let's talk a couple of songs next that I know are going to make you feel so good, including one from Stevie Wonder.
1: 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While Gavin blissfully sleeps, this vigilant bird, the ANZ Falcon, is on high alert. 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
8: 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Roosters, Sharks, a sudden death showdown. 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

0: 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Byron with you to keep you company, and well, let's go check in on the traffic for you, see how that's behaving at the moment, and then back into it with a great song for the Cranberries on the way.
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2: A multi-vehicle crash on Sandgate Road heading south around St Vincent's Road through Virginia. Delays are back to about Toombul Road. Debris on the M1 northbound lanes on the Albert River Bridge at Beenleigh. Delays are back past Stanmore Road through Yatala. Broken down bus on the Pacific Motorway inbound shoulder after McGregor Street coming through Upper Mount Gravatt. Breakdown on the Logan Motorway westbound after Woogaroo Street through Forest Lake. Multi-vehicle crash on the Mount Lindsay Highway around Greenbank Road through North McLean. And slow on Lytton Road and Wynnum Road from East Brisbane to Norman Park. And delays too on the Gateway northbound from Nudgee to the Pine Rivers Bridge. It's Chopper Dave. Another check of the roads coming up soon on Smooth FM Brisbane.
3: And you know what I always say.
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0: Doesn't that make it sound good? It's Smooth FM. One of you hopefully finding just that last bit of traffic home now on a Thursday night. Thanks for being a part of it. Byron, we're here to keep you company. And after a Smooth News update for you next, one of the best homegrown bands ever. I know you're going to agree too. Along with that, Dua Lipa soon for you, Smooth.
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14: Brisbane's traffic on Smooth.
15: A four-car crash on the Ipswich motorway westbound in the left lane before the Mine Street exit through Redbank has delays back along the Centenary Highway to Wacol, and the Logan motorway goes back to Elland Grove. Multi-vehicle crash on Sandgate Road inbound around St Vincent's Road through Virginia. Delays are back to Toombul Road. Bit of debris on the M1 northbound lanes on the Albert River Bridge at Beenleigh. Delays are back to Yatala. And a broken down bus yet to be hauled off the Pacific motorway inbound after McGregor Street heading up through Upper Mount Gravatt. And delays on the Western Freeway yet to ease from Mount Cutha to Fig Tree Pocket. It's Chopper Dave. Another check of the roads coming up for you soon on Smooth FM Brisbane.
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6: Good evening, I'm Heidi Tiltons. Aussie parents could be forced to pay child support for children living overseas under a major overhaul of the system. Labor is introducing legislation making it easier for overseas children with an Australian parent to access child support through Services Australia. A second round of reforms will also dramatically expand overseas travel bans for parents with large outstanding debts. Backpackers who wish to work in Australia for longer than a year will soon have to enter a ballot system. The Home Affairs Minister has set out Labor's new immigration policy, which also ramps up deportations for people who overstay their visas. Tony Burke has told the National Press Club migration remains at the core of our national identity.
16: Some countries describe themselves as a melting pot. It's not a term I ever use of Australia. In a melting pot, anything you throw into it loses its shape and dissolves. I view our nation very much through the shape of an orchestra. It's a pretty bad orchestra when everything's the same instrument.
6: Independent Senator Fatima Payman has accused Anthony Albanese of a double standard on women as a long-running row over crossbench staffing escalates. The outspoken senator has joined Pauline Hanson and Di Lee in demanding the PM provide more staff to political opponents, arguing his office has too much control over who receives additional resources.
17: Australia has heard the Prime Minister's recent comments on Melons, on Grace Tame and Kylie Minogue. He brags about his female majority caucus and the government's track record on women's rights. But are those rights only granted to women who agree with him?
6: Artificial intelligence appears to be adding to the workload for some Australian employees. A union survey has found 1 in 8 workers say their unpaid overtime has increased since AI was introduced into their workplace. And Madonna is returning to the VMA stage for the first time in 23 years. The Queen of Pop will open this year's ceremony, her first performance at the awards since her infamous 2003 appearance when she kissed Britney Spears and Christina Aguilera on stage. Updating sport, and the NRL has locked in its preliminary final schedule, steering clear of a clash with the AFL Grand Final. The Dolphins will host the winner of the Roosters-Sharks semi-final at Suncorp Stadium next Friday night. The Panthers will then face either the Warriors or Knights at Accor Stadium on Sunday, with the winners advancing to the decider. The Swans have ruled Joel Amati out of tomorrow night's preliminary final against Fremantle, despite the forward recovering from an Achilles injury. Defender Harry Cunningham is also in doubt after hurting his calf at training. But there is some good news for the Swans. Justin McInerney will return from a hamstring injury after 15 weeks on the sidelines. And after 119 matches across 3 clubs, Matthew Wade has called time on his Big Bash career.
14: Smooth weather.
6: Partly cloudy, temperatures dropping to 12 degrees tonight. Another partly cloudy day tomorrow with a top of 25. Looking further ahead, warm and sunny for Saturday and Sunday. Now let's see what's leading tonight's stories on Nine News.
18: 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The bank's increasing their fixed rates, while hundreds of truck drivers are protesting outside Aldi stores. And no more squeezing. 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
0: Yeah, I hope you're well, and thank you so much for being part of this end of a Thursday at Smooth FM. Always a nice end of the week to be at, isn't it? And Byron, we're here to get you back into living up to our mantra at Smooth FM of playing you more music. And let's talk right now with a great song from Climie Fisher.
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0: Phillips and Colby Calais sounds so sweet. I like that. Smooth FM with Bubbly. And before that, DeBarge, Rhythm of the Night. Which reminds me, tomorrow night being Friday night, the rhythm of our night is disco to help you shake off the week and kick off the weekend. Every Friday night here at Smooth, it's our smooth old school disco. Lots of fun. I hope you can join us for it. In the meantime, some of the best soul ever next for you, Smooth.
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0: That is such a great title for a song from Fleetwood Mac here at Smooth FM with You Make Lovin' Fun. And Byron with you and playing more music and let's hope to keep you feeling good into Thursday night. Hopefully looking a little lighter on the roads now too if you're still getting home. Go looking on that for you now and then I'll back it up with one of the greatest Madonna songs in the world ever. 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
2: A breakdown on the Gateway southbound right shoulder after Old Cleveland Road through Belmont. Speed's been dropped down to 40k's an hour on the approach. Multi-vehicle crash wrapping up on Sandgate Road inbound around St Vincent's Road through Virginia. Delays still sitting back at about Toombul Road. We've got some slow going on the Pacific Motorway inbound around and up Mount Gravatt with a broken down bus. Certainly not too bad though. The run on Lytton Road and Wynnum Road is slow from East Brisbane to Norman Park and delays on the Riverside Expressway Captain Cook Bridge coming in from the Gabba and round towards Coronation Drive. It's Chopper Dave and that's your latest traffic up to date on Smooth FM Brisbane.
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0: You've got to like that. It sounds so good, doesn't it? Here at Smooth FM with Byron Webbin, playing more music, and let's keep feeling good on the way to Thursday night. What are you doing at the moment? And in just a second for you, one of the greatest voices, Adele, and a guy who's going to be in Australia soon, kicking off his Britpop tour at the Melbourne Cup, Robbie Williams, in the next bunch for you at Smooth.
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0: Yeah, it's got that little touch of gangster about it, doesn't it? From Club Nouveau, it's Smooth FM with Lean On Me. And before that, one of our definite smooth faves, Robbie Williams, out here soon for the Britpop Tour, the unofficial start at the Melbourne Cup when he plays that too. That'll be good. And I hope you're well with Byron Vivian, rolling out lots of music for you to Thursday night. And another band coming out to play Australia in the early part of next year. I like those guys too. The Human League are on the way. And Train with Hey Soul Sister in a sec for you at Smooth.
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0: in the right here and right now. What are you doing tonight? Nice to have you part of Smooth FM. Definitely the place for more music and less talk as we wedge ourselves a little deeper into the right end of the week. I know, weekend's so close now. I liked it. And Byron with you here, nearly 8pm with another great run of songs, including a guy that we're so excited to have touring locked in now for that Australian tour next year, Bruno Mars for you. And if you like a bit of ABBA, one of their best soon for you as well at Smooth.
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0: How good is that? Smooth FM, a little long haired Bon Jovi rock and roll on our way into Thursday night. And gee, you know it's Smooth FM when you hear a great ABBA song too, SOS before that. And the man touring next year, so excitingly as well now that it's all confirmed and locked in, Bruno Mars in there too with Grenade. I like that. I hope you enjoyed too. Byron with you here on the way to Thursday night, not too far away now too, from Cameron Daddo, who's going to be in joining you to wind the day down nicely. He'll start that at 9 and take you right through to midnight here at Smooth. So I hope you can join us for it as well.
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0: Yeah, the right end of the week now at Smooth FM. And, well, good song to play too. Nearly 9 p.m. and I will leave you in the relaxed company of Cameron Daddo. Joining you next to Windy Down. Have a great night.
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8: 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Coming up, the one that started it all for Coldplay. 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

0: 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Cam Daddo with you on Smooth and loving Alex Warren's Ordinary. Today is Alana and Madeline Day. 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

0: Cam Dado with you, and that is why Smooth's your perfect evening company. Thank you for being here with me. And if you're on the late shift, you need a little inspo to get you through, I've got something from Chicago just for you. 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Stay with me.
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0: Feeling good with the crowdies. Don't dream it's over. Oh boy, it's a big weekend for footy finals. Pointy end of the season. Gee, that's an understatement. Also, shout out to the parents and the kids with local sporting finals before the end of term. Who's on orange cutting duty? 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Lone Star's Amazed is on Smooth right after this. Keep it here.
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2: ANZ presents Birds of the World. While Gavin blissfully sleeps, this vigilant bird, the ANZ Falcon, is on high alert. Yes, his ANZ Falcon watches for fraud 24/7. So should a fraudster use Gavin's card details while he snores, his ANZ Falcon will swoop in. ANZ Fraud Protection. 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
2: 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So should a fraudster use Gavin's card details while he snores, his ANZ Falcon will swoop in. 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
5: 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This is

0: And that is Thursday, 17th of September. Cooked. We are done. Cam Daddo saying bye for now. Thank you for being with me and loving the tunes. I would love to leave you with this inspiration for Friday from Kurt Cobain, lead singer of Nirvana, the late great Kurt Cobain. He said, "Wanting to be someone else is a waste of who you are." Indeed. Join me again tomorrow night from 9, right after Smooth's Old School Disco. And as always, make sure you dream big with us here on Smooth. Bye for now.
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4: 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While Gavin blissfully sleeps, this vigilant bird, the ANZ Falcon, is on high alert. Yes, his ANZ Falcon watches for fraud 24/7. 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
3: ANZ presents Birds of the World. While Gavin blissfully sleeps, this vigilant bird, the ANZ Falcon, is on high alert. Yes, his ANZ Falcon watches for fraud 24/7. So should a fraudster use Gavin's card details while he snores, his ANZ Falcon will swoop in. ANZ Fraud Protection. 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
5: Morning, everyone. My early check around town this morning, and we're dealing with a multi-vehicle crash in Wacol. There's been an accident on the Ipswich motorway eastbound around Progress Road through the Wacol stretch. We've also had a crash in Oxenford on the M1 northbound around Tamborine Oxenford Road. Exit 57 on the signs through Oxenford this morning, and a crash in McDowell on Rody Road at the Beckett Road and Old Northern Road roundabout through the McDowell stretch. Running a little heavy on Dawson Parade southbound at Sanford Road through Capera. Sydney Dramas, call the traffic hotline 1300 595 937, and that's the latest traffic on Smooth FM Brisbane.
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6: Smooth Brisbane. Good morning, I'm Mahunka Shani. A ban on smart glasses in Commonwealth workplaces is being considered amid concerns about the technology's privacy and security risks. Restricting the use of wearable devices is among a wide range of technology issues on the federal government's agenda. Prime Minister Anthony Albanese will travel to the US today for high-level talks with tech executives and world leaders. The Coalition says Labor's migration target remains too high and must be reduced further to bring it into line with the country's housing, infrastructure and services. It comes after the government announced new restrictions on student and backpacker visas, aiming to reduce net overseas migration to 225,000 people by 2028. Qantas groundworkers are planning to strike next week as part of their fight for better wages and job security. The 600 workers poised to go on strike are the last remaining Qantas ground staff after 1,800 of their colleagues were illegally sacked and replaced with outsourced workers during the COVID pandemic. And Robert Kraft, the US stadium owner who had pro-Palestinian rapper Macklemore removed as Ed Sheeran's opening act, says Sheeran asked to match his $2 million donation for aid in the region. It came after Macklemore said he would donate $1 million to Palestinian groups challenging Kraft to match him. Macklemore was removed from Sheeran's tour on Monday, sparking a backlash that included other supporting acts dropping out in protest. Updating sport. Sydney AFL coach Dean Cox says Justin McInerney will make his long-awaited return from hamstring injury for tonight's home preliminary final against Fremantle. The Swans are rolling the dice on the 26-year-old midfielder, while forward Joel Amati will remain on the sidelines. The Dockers have named an unchanged lineup for the SCG clash. And Diamonds defender Sarah Clough has been handed a $5,000 fine and a suspended two-game ban after pleading guilty to assault and failing to disclosed the incident prior to the Commonwealth Games.
4: Smooth weather.
6: Partly cloudy with the top of 25 degrees. Warm and sunny tomorrow, 31. Similar Sunday and Monday. And that's the latest on Smooth.
7: Yeah, thanks so much, Maha. And welcome to Feel Good Friday and the More Music Breakfast Show on Smooth Brisbane. It's Nick Michaels. Another stunning spring day to enjoy. Well, let's get your morning moving with all these feel-good songs. Here's Whitney. Smooth.

It's Feel Good Friday with the Culture Club here on Smooth Brisbane. And it's Nick Michaels, our More Music Breakfast Show. You're looking forward to the weekend. Certainly a lot going on with the footy finals as well. Let's hope your favourite team gets through. Let's see what's happening in the news. Then Elton John and Taylor Dane with more of the Feel Good. Smooth.

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2: Morning, everyone. Just mopping up a crash this morning in Wacol on the Ippi motorway where a truck and a car have collided around Progress Road. We've moved the crash on. The traffic still remains heavy back to Redbank now as a result. Also busy this morning at Rody Road after an earlier crash at the Beckett Road, Old Northern Road roundabout through McDowell. Heavy on the Logan motorway westbound through Parkinson. Delays on the Ipswich motorway eastbound. Riverview, Wacol this morning right through, all running under speed. If you see any dramas or delays in our roads, call the traffic hotline direct on 1300 59 5937. I'm Liam. That's the latest traffic on Smooth FM Brisbane.
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4: Good morning, I'm Mahunka Shani. A new book by Diana's brother Earl Spencer claims Charles was elated in a phone call to him after his sister's death in 1997. Earl Spencer also says the King, then Prince Charles, told Diana he wasn't in love with her before they married, according to a close friend of hers. In light of the new claims, Buckingham Palace is pointing back to yesterday's firm rebuttal, in which a spokesman said fraternal grief can cloud reason. The federal government is considering a ban on smart glasses in Commonwealth workplaces while advancing a broader suite of AI policies. New standards for data centres and frontier AI training are out for consultation. PM will travel to the US today, where he'll hold talks with tech companies and world leaders. One Nation has removed an ad that was looking for a full-time volunteer to act as an executive assistant to the party's Victorian leader. Legal questions were raised over the role, which was slated to include weekdays, weekends and extended hours unpaid. And Rockhampton's bid to host the 2032 Olympic Rowing Regatta has cleared a major hurdle, with World Rowing confirming the Fitzroy River is able to deliver fair competition. It would be the first time since the London 1948 Games that rowing would be contested on a river. However, Q Row Union Chairman Gary Merritt says it's important to understand that this isn't the final approval of the venue. Updating sport. Sydney star Justin McInerney will make his long-awaited return from a hamstring injury for tonight's AFL preliminary final against Fremantle. The Swans are rolling the dice on the 26-year-old midfielder, while forward Joel Amati will remain on the sidelines. Meanwhile, Brisbane will be without Noah Answorth for tomorrow night's prelim final with Hawthorn at the MCG. The defender has been pushing to overcome an ankle injury in an effort to be fit to play. The Hawks have named an unchanged lineup. And Australia is preparing to face Zimbabwe in their second one-dayer in Harare today.
1: Smooth weather.
4: Partly cloudy with the top of 25 degrees. Warm and sunny tomorrow, 31. Similar Sunday and Monday. And that's the latest on Smooth.
5: Yeah, thanks for update, Maham. It is our More Music Breakfast Show here on Smooth Brisbane. Snick Michaels, hope you're doing okay. Well, we've made it through another week and now the weekend to enjoy. Let's hope your plans come through. And now, here's Elton John, I'm Still Standing.
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0: and a crazy little thing called love here at Smooth Brisbane. And it's great to have you with us on our More Music Breakfast Show. It's Nick here. Another lovely spring day to enjoy. Mostly fine, 25. Sunny weekend as well. In fact, warming up 29 for tomorrow and Sunday, 30 for Monday. There may be a few showers sneaking in from Tuesday. Let's get a traffic update with Liam and then back with more songs to make us feel good here on Smooth Brisbane.
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2: Morning, everyone. Just mopping up a crash this morning in Wacol on the Ippi Motorway, where a truck and a car have collided around Progress Road. We've moved the crash on. The traffic still remains heavy back to Redback now as a result. Also busy this morning at Rodie Road after an earlier crash at the Beckett Road, Old Northern Road roundabout through McDowell. Heavy on the Logan Motorway westbound through Parkinson. Delays on the Ipswich Motorway eastbound Riverview, Wacol this morning, right through, all running under speed. If you see any dramas or delays in our roads, call the traffic hotline direct on 1300 59 5937. I'm Liam. And that's the latest traffic on Smooth FM Brisbane.

Feeling good on a Friday with Prince here at Smooth Brisbane. And this is the More Music Breakfast Show. It's Nick Michaels. Thanks for joining us. And the Redcliffe Kite Festival's on this weekend. 3 to attend, bring a picnic rug and enjoy the kites. Pelican Park, Clontarf, between 10 and 4. And there's a free shuttle bus as well from Clontarf State High. Park and ride. 6:30 News is next.

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5: 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While Gavin blissfully sleeps, this vigilant bird, the ANZ Falcon, is on high alert. Yes, his ANZ Falcon watches for fraud 24/7. So should a fraudster use Gavin's card details while he snores, his ANZ Falcon will swoop in. 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
1: Brisbane's traffic on Smooth.
17: Bit of broken neck on the Logan Motorway eastbound at Paradise Road through Larapinta this morning. Heavy on the Deegan Deviation southbound onto the Gateway Motorway. The Centenary running out of speed inbound from Sumner through Jindalee. The Gateway getting busier northbound 8 Mile Plains to Mackenzie. Riverside Expressway heavy inbound at the city exits. And the M1 northbound through Pimpamara and Sachs Creek also running a little slow, while there's delays on the Mount Lindsay Highway northbound through Boronia Heights. If you see any dramas or delays on our roads, call the traffic hotline direct on 1300 595 937. It's Liam, and that's the latest traffic on Smooth FM Brisbane.
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10: Good morning, I'm Mahan Kashani. An Australian man accused of killing a teenager in Thailand is set to face court for the first time today. Simon Carman is accused of murdering the 17-year-old girl before stuffing her body inside a suitcase. The 45-year-old is facing four charges, including murder and concealing a body. The Prime Minister will travel to the US today for high-level talks with tech companies and world leaders. Anthony Albanese says AI and online safety will be a major theme of his visit to Apple's headquarters in California and attendance at the UN General Assembly in New York next week. This comes as Labor considers banning smart glasses in Commonwealth workplaces. University leaders and students have expressed concern over Labor's plan to bar almost most international students from bringing their families to Australia under sweeping migration changes. In an address at the National Press Club, Home Affairs Minister Tony Burke said there would be exemptions for students and PhD programs or who are nationals of countries in Southeast Asia or the Pacific. Industry figures argue the move jeopardises the nation's fourth largest export market by making Australia a less attractive destination for study. And a new book by Diana's brother Earl Spencer claims Charles was elated in a phone call to him after his sister's death in 1997. Her brother also says the King, then Prince Charles, wasn't in love with her before they married. Buckingham Palace pointed back to yesterday's rebuttal, in which a spokesman said fraternal grief can cloud reason. Updating sport. The Swans host Fremantle in a home AFL preliminary final tonight. Justin McInerney will make a long-awaited return from a hamstring injury, while forward Joel Amati will remain on the sidelines. The Dockers will take an unchanged lineup for the SCG clash. Essendon is reportedly in talks with former Bomber Mark Johnson about joining the club in a new tackling coach role for next season. And FIFA president Gianni Infantino has been told to release all documents relating to his controversial plan to sell off a stake in the World Cup in a letter sent by Football Association Chair Debbie Hewitt.
1: Smooth weather.
10: Partly cloudy with the top of 25 degrees. Warm and sunny tomorrow, 31. Similar Sunday and Monday. And that's the latest on Smooth.
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0: Your feel-good station, Smooth Brisbane, Billy Joel, My Life, and of course Spice Girls, Who Do You Think You Are? And it's Nick here with the More Music Breakfast Show. Thanks for tuning in. Another lovely day to enjoy. Sunny, 25 for today. And then warming up over the weekend, 29 for tomorrow and Sunday, 30 for Monday, and maybe a shower or two coming through from Tuesday. Now, the movie Practical Magic 2 is open in cinemas, reuniting Nicole Kidman and Sandra Bullock as the iconic Owen sister witches, and Maisie Williams of Game of Thrones fame. She's in it as well. 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
2: Morning, everyone. Plenty of congestion around town this morning. She's running heavy on the Ipswich Motorway eastbound through Darra, Redbank and Oxley. Heavy through Greenbank on the Teviot Road northbound between Publand and Middle Road. The Deegan deviation running slow southbound under the Gateway. The Centenary heavy inbound from Sumner through Jindalee. The Gateway Motorway northbound from 8 Mile Plains to Mackenzie is slow. Delays on the Riverside Expressway inbound at the city exits. They're busy on Gympie Road inbound at Beams Road through Castle Dyne. If you see any dramas with delays, call the traffic hotline 1300 595 937. I'm Liam and that's the latest traffic on Smooth FM Brisbane.

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And it's Nick with the More Music Breakfast Show. Nice to be with you. The Lord Ganesh Festival, Rockne Showgrounds on Sunday. Lord Ganesh, of course, the famous Hindu god with the elephant head, starts at 11 o'clock, I believe. If you're going along, have a fantastic day. The latest news coming up next.

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2: 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Max in the high 20s, 13 minimum. No matter what the weather, you'll still get plenty done. 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
1: Brisbane's traffic on Smooth.
17: Morning everyone, busy on the Deegan Aviation this morning, southbound onto the Gateway Motorway. Gympie Road inbound at Beams Road, it's heavy through Castledine. The back motorway's got inbound delays from Woolloongabba through to the Riverside Expressway. M1 northbound, Tanimura, Slacks Creek running slow, heavy on the Mount Lindsay Highway northbound. From Crest Road to Green Road through Boronia Heights, well, we've got delays in the Logan Motorway westbound through Ellengrove and heavy on the Ippi Motorway eastbound, Redbank, Darra and Oxley. If you see any dramas or delays on our roads, call the traffic hotline direct on 1300 59 5937. It's Liam and that's the latest traffic on Smooth FM Brisbane.
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19: Good morning, I'm Maha Mghashani. AI and online safety is set to dominate the PM's trip to the United States. Anthony Albanese is travelling to the US today for high-level talks with tech companies and the UN General Assembly in New York next week. It comes as Labor contemplates banning smart glasses in Commonwealth workplaces while advancing a broader suite of AI policies. Business groups, miners and the housing industry have welcomed the federal government's changes to the migration system, but farmers and the hospitality and tourism industry say Labor's crackdown on working holiday visas will hit the economy and make labour shortages worse. Immigration Minister Tony Burke unveiled plans yesterday to push net overseas migration down to 225,000 by 2028. Qantas ground staff are planning to strike next week as part of their fight for better pay and more job security. The 600 workers poised to go on strike are the last remaining Qantas ground staff after 1,800 of their colleagues were illegally sacked and replaced with outsourced workers during the COVID pandemic. Tourism hotspots across WA are being flooded by short-stay accommodation listings, with hundreds of Airbnb listings recorded compared to a small handful of available rentals. And Mary, the famous runaway Tasmanian devil, is set to return home to her Gold Coast habitat after her great escape. The marsupial made global headlines back in June after jumping her enclosure fence. She was found 2 weeks later in nearby bushland and has spent the last 3 months in quarantine building up her strength. Updating sport. Sydney and Fremantle go head-to-head in their AFL preliminary final at the SCG tonight. The Swans are rolling the dice on Justin McInerney, who's set to return from a hamstring injury for the home clash, while the Dockers will take an unchanged lineup. The AFL has all but scrapped a pick-purchasing deal where Port Adelaide could have used key forward Todd Marshall to get more draft picks as part of superstar Zach Butters joining the Western Bulldogs. And the Aussies are gearing up to face Zimbabwe in their second ODI in Harare later today.
18: Smooth weather.
19: Partly cloudy with the top of 25 degrees. Warm and sunny tomorrow, 31. Similar Sunday and Monday. And that's the latest on Smooth.
20: Yeah, thanks so much, Mahan. G'day, it's Nick Michaels with the More Music Breakfast Show on Smooth Brisbane. Well, you can tell it's a Friday. Smiles everywhere. Perhaps you're going away to start the school break. Well, enjoy your time off as I play the feel-good songs.

0: feel-good station, Smooth Brisbane, ABBA's Dancing Queen. We'll make sure you catch Ty Frost tonight from 7 with Smooth FM's Old School Disco. 2 hours of great party songs, fantastic lead into the weekend. And it's Nick here with the More Music Breakfast Show. Maybe travelling well this Friday morning. A sunny day, a warm weekend too. We're looking at 29 for tomorrow and Sunday, 30 for Monday, and maybe a few showers sneaking in from Tuesday. Traffic update next, if you're on the road, and then back with Brittany. It's Feel Good Friday on Smooth Brisbane.
1: Brisbane's traffic on Smooth.
2: 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Single vehicle accident through Homeview this morning on the Logan River Road at Castile Crescent through Homeview. We've got delays there right now, eastbound delays through the Homeview stretch. We've got a broken down car in Indooroopilly on the Western Freeway inbound around Mogul Road to look out for this morning. Busy on Gympie Road in Mount of Beams Road through Castledine. Heavy on the M1 northbound Tanimura to Sucks Creek this morning as well. Now if you see any dramas or delays in our roads, call the traffic hotline direct on 1300 595 5937. It's Liam and that's the latest traffic on Smooth FM Brisbane.

Bruno Mars and his sellout shows at Suncorp Stadium next year are going to be absolutely amazing, don't you think? It's Nick Michaels and our More Music Breakfast Show on Smooth Brisbane. A lot of footy, of course, happening. The Host Plus Cup, Dolphins and Burley Bears at KO Stadium Redcliffe on Sunday afternoon, if you're going along. The latest news from Aham on the way next.

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2: Brisbane's traffic on Smooth.
16: Got a single vehicle crash on Logan River Road at Castile Crescent through Homeview this morning. Minor delays for eastbound travellers. A broken down ute on the Western Freeway inbound at Moggle Road through Indooroopilly. Running heavy right now on Jubilee Terrace. Inbound at Coopers Camp Road through Barden. South Pine Road heavy inbound through Everton Park and Inogra. Centenary's busy inbound Sumner through Jindalee. While there's delays on Gympie Road inbound at Beams Road through Castletown. And the M1 northbound heavy Tanimura to Slacks Creek. See any dramas or delays on our roads? Call the traffic hotline direct on 1300 595 937. That's the latest traffic on Smooth FM Brisbane.
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11: Good morning, I'm Mahan Kashani. A ban on smart glasses in Commonwealth workplaces is being considered amid concerns about the technology's privacy and security risks. Restricting the use of wearable devices is among a wide range of technology issues on the federal government's agenda. Prime Minister Anthony Albanese will travel to the US today for high-level talks with tech executives and world leaders. The Coalition says Labor's migration target remains too high and must be reduced further to bring it into line with the country's housing infrastructure and services. It comes after the government announced new restrictions on student and backpacker visas, aiming to reduce net overseas migration to 225,000 people by 2028. Qantas ground staff are planning to strike next week as part of their fight for better pay and more job security. The 600 workers poised to go on strike are the last remaining Qantas ground staff after 1,800 of their colleagues were illegally sacked and replaced with outsourced workers during the COVID pandemic. And new Aussie research shows that as our vehicle height grows, the risk to pedestrians does too. For every 10 centimetres of vehicle height, the odds of pedestrian death rise by 11%. The data showed no significant link between vehicle height and weight and men's fatality risk, but for women, an increase in either of those two dimensions became significant predictors of death, according to researchers. Updating sport. Sydney AFL coach Dean Cox says Justin McInerney will make his long-awaited return from a hamstring injury for tonight's home preliminary final against Fremantle. The Swans are rolling the dice on the 26-year-old midfielder, while forward Joel Amati will remain on the sidelines. The Dockers have named an unchanged lineup for the SCG clash. And Diamonds defender Sarah Clough has been handed a $5,000 fine and a suspended two-game ban after pleading guilty to assault and failing to disclose the incident prior to the Commonwealth Games.
13: Smooth weather.
11: Partly cloudy with the top of 25 degrees. Warm and sunny tomorrow, 31. Similar Sunday and Monday. And that's the latest on Smooth.
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0: More music, less talk here in Smooth Brisbane. Toto's Rosanna, and this is Nick Michaels. Nice looking day, mostly fine, 25. Looking at 31 for tomorrow, 29 on Sunday, and then looks like some showers coming through from Tuesday, the first week of the school holidays. We'll stay with us, traffic update next, and then Billy Ocean and Taylor Swift on the More Music Breakfast Show here at Smooth FM Brisbane.
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2: Morning, everyone. There's some debris. Looks like a rake on Gympie Road eastbound at Cremso Road through Strathpine, causing a few delays this morning. We've got a broken down ute on the Western Freeway inbound at the Mulga Road exit through Indooroopilly. A single vehicle crash on the Logan River Road at Castile Crescent intersection through Homeville is giving us eastbound delays. Heavy on the Centenary inbound Sumner through Jindalee. Ipswich Motorway eastbound is busy Goodna, Darra, and Oxley this morning as well. Now, if you see any dramas or delays in our

Taylor Swift on Feel Good Friday here at Smooth Brisbane. And it's Nick with you this morning. Weekend to enjoy, a couple of days to relax and recharge. And feel free to catch Mel Doyle with the More Music Breakfast Show tomorrow and Sunday. And then Richard Wilkins and David Campbell with your Feel Good soundtrack all weekend long.

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11: Brisbane's traffic on Smooth.
12: Morning, everyone. A couple of breakdowns this morning. Broken car on the Bruce Highway southbound around Steve Irwin Way through Beerburrum, and a breakdown on the Western Freeway. It's a broken down ute inbound around Moggle Road through the Indooroopilly stretch. Some debris spotted on Gympie Road eastbound at Cremzow Road through Strathbine. Heavy on Winton Road and Lytton Road inbound Morningside through East Brisbane. Delays on Ipswich Road both ways through Annerley and Woolloongabba this morning, and heavy on Countess Street inbound to the city as well. If you see any dramas or delays in our roads, call the traffic hotline direct on 1300 59 5937. It's Liam, and that's the latest traffic on Smooth FM Brisbane.
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14: Good morning, I'm Mahan Kashani.
13: A new excerpt from Earl Spencer's book about Diana claims King Charles was giddily elated in a phone call to him after his sister's death in 1997. Spencer also says the king told Diana he wasn't in love with her before they married, according to a close friend of hers. In light of the new claims, Buckingham Palace pointed back to yesterday's rebuttal in which it said fraternal grief can cloud reason. Labour is contemplating a ban on smart glasses in Commonwealth buildings while advancing a broader suite of AI policies. New standards for data centres and frontier AI training are out for consultation. The PM will travel to the US today, where he'll hold talks with tech executives and world leaders. One Nation has removed an ad that was looking for a full-time volunteer to act as an executive assistant to the party's Victorian leader. Legal questions were raised over the role, which was slated to include weekdays, weekends and extended hours, unpaid. Lawyers saying the role appeared to be more akin to an employee position. And Rockhampton's bid to host the 2032 Olympic Rowing Regatta has cleared a major hurdle, with World Rowing confirming the Fitzroy River is able to deliver fair competition. It would be the first time since the London 1948 Games that rowing would be contested on a river. However, Q-Row Union Chairman Gary Merritt says it's important to understand that this isn't the final approval of the venue. Updating sport. Brisbane will be without Noah Answorth for tomorrow night's AFL preliminary final with Hawthorn at the MCG. The defender has been pushing to overcome an ankle injury. In an effort to be fit to play, the Hawks have named an unchanged lineup. Meanwhile, Sydney's Justin McInerney will make his long-awaited return from a hamstring injury for tonight's home prelim final against Fremantle. The Dockers will also take an unchanged lineup for the SCG clash. And Australia is preparing to face Zimbabwe in their second one-dayer in Harare today.
11: Smooth weather.
13: Partly cloudy with the top of 25 degrees. Warm and sunny tomorrow, 31. Similar Sunday and Monday. And that's the latest on Smooth.
14: Thanks, Maham. Well, I'd be happy that it's Friday already. Start of the school holidays and the weekend to enjoy. Lots of markets to browse around as well. I like doing that sort of thing. G'day, it's Nick Michaels, and welcome to our More Music Breakfast Show. 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

0: The DG's getting us going on Feel Good Friday here at Smooth Brisbane. It's Nick Michaels. Thanks for joining us on our More Music Breakfast Show. Fine and sunny for today with a top around 25. Might be out and about taking your four-legged friend for a walk, enjoying our lovely parks. 31 they're saying for tomorrow, 29 on Sunday, maybe a shower or two coming through from Tuesday into Wednesday. Now tomorrow is Talk Like a Pirate Day. Supporting kids with cancer, some people even dress up. Look, it's just a fun way of raising much-needed funds. Well, stay with us the weekend, and Belinda Carlisle still to come here on Smooth FM Brisbane.
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2: Morning, everyone. A couple of crashes around this morning. A crash in South Maclean. It's happened on the Mount Lindsay Highway northbound around Stockley Road. Through South Maclean, delays are building. A car and a motorbike have unfortunately collided through Kenmore. Western Freeway inbound around the Fig Tree Pocket exit through Fig Tree Pocket. Traffic is back to the Centenary Highway through Mount Omni. There's a breakdown on the Bruce Highway southbound at Steveo and way through Beerburrum, which has slowed things down on the highway. Winter Road and Lytton Road busy inbound through Morningside and East Brisbane. If you see any dramas or delays in our roads, call the traffic hotline direct on 1300 59 5937. It's Liam, and that's the latest traffic on Smooth FM Brisbane.

Duran Duran's Hungry Like the Wolf on Feel Good Friday here at Smooth Brisbane. It's Nick Michaels. Wonderful to have you with us. Are you going to the tennis Davis Cup, Pat Rafter Arena over the weekend? Of course, our team, captained by Leighton Hewitt. Weather's going to be hot, but good. 8:30 news. Maham Kashani on the way next.

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16: Morning everyone. Single vehicle crash this morning on the Mount Lindsay Highway, northbound around Stockley Road through South McLean. We've got an accident in Kenmore. A car and a motorbike have collided on the Western Freeway inbound at the Fig Tree Pocket exit through that Fig Tree Pocket straight. Traffic is back to the Centenary Highway inbound. Outbound traffic back to Moggle Road. And a breakdown the Logan Motorway westbound at the Centenary Highway through Carroll Park has slowed things down there this morning as well. If you see any dramas or delays on our roads, call the traffic hotline direct on 1300 59 5937. And that's the latest traffic on Smooth FM Brisbane.
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7: Good morning, I'm Maham Kishanin. An Australian man accused of killing a teenager in Thailand is set to face court for the first time today. Simon Carman is accused of murdering the 17-year-old girl before stuffing her body inside a suitcase. The 45-year-old is facing four charges, including murder and concealing a body. The Prime Minister will travel to the US today for high-level talks with tech companies and world leaders. Anthony Albanese says AI and online safety will be a major theme of his visit to Apple's headquarters in California and attendance at the UN General Assembly in New York next week. This comes as Labor considers banning smart glasses in Commonwealth workplaces while advancing a broader suite of AI policies. Aussie drivers are being warned petrol prices could surge past the highs seen during the beginning of the Iran war. The NRMA's Peter Khoury says prices have jumped by almost 80 cents since July.
8: It's particularly worrying that the benchmark for diesel has gone back to $200 a barrel again for the first time since April. This is hurting Australian families, it's hurting our members, and it's hurting the economy. We need the increases to stop, we need the war to end, and we need these prices to go back to pre-war levels.
7: The Chamber of Commerce and Industry WA will this morning give its submission to a Productivity Commission hearing on the GST carve-up. And a new excerpt from Earl Spencer's book about Diana claims King Charles was giddily elated in a phone call to him after his sister's death in 1997. Updating sport. The Swans are gearing up to host the Dockers in a home AFL preliminary final tonight. Sydney midfielder Justin McInerney will make his long-awaited return from a hamstring injury for the SCG clash, while Fremantle has named an unchanged lineup. Essendon is reportedly in talks with former Bomber Mark Johnson about joining the club in a new tackling coach role for next season. And FIFA president Gianni Infantino has been told to release all documents relating to his controversial plan to sell off a stake in the World Cup in a letter sent by Football Association chair Debbie Hewitt.
1: Smooth weather.
7: Partly cloudy with the top of 25 degrees. Warm and sunny tomorrow, 31. Similar Sunday and Monday. And that's the latest on Smooth.
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0: House Upside Down here at Smooth Brisbane with more music and Let's Talk. Also, Kylie, love at first sight. I'm looking forward to seeing what she does at the AFL Grand Final next weekend. It's going to be awesome. And it's Nick Michaels. Sunny today, 25. Fine weekend. They could see some showers come through from Tuesday. We'll stay with us, Phil Collins and Harry Styles, with more of that feel-good vibe on the More Music Breakfast Show.
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2: Morning, everyone. Single vehicle crash, Mount Lindsay Highway northbound at Stockley Road through South McLean this morning. A car and a motorbike have collided in Kenmore Western Freeway inbound around Victory Pocket Road. Traffic's back to the Centenary Highway through Darra and outbound traffic's back to Muller Road. Breakdown Logan Motorway westbound at Centenary Highway through Carroll Park. She's running heavy on the M1 northbound through Sachs Creek. Southbound, the M1's heavy from Upper Coomera to Gaben and busy on the Ippi Motorway eastbound Darra to Oxley. If you see any dramas or delays on the roads, call the traffic hotline direct on 1300 59 5937. It's Liam, and that's the latest traffic on Smooth FM Brisbane.

Thanks for being with us on our More Music Breakfast Show here in Smooth Brisbane. It's Nick with you. Are you at work? Perhaps you're working from home today? Our 9 o'clock news, Maham, coming up next. And then Ty Frost with more of Feel Good Friday. Coming up, CeCe Peniston and Shawn Mendes. Have a great weekend.

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15: Morning, everyone. Just wrapping up a couple of crashes around town this morning. A crash in South Maclean on the Mount Lindsay Highway northbound at Stockley Road. We've got a car and a motorbike collision in Kenmore, which has caused a fairly big delay on the Western Freeway inbound around Big Tree Bocker Road. Inbound traffic's back to the Centenary Highway, Darra outbound's back to Mogul Road. Breakdown Logan Motorway east southbound around the Gateway Motorway through 8 Mile Plains and heavy on Gympie Road inbound at Beams Road through Castledine. If you see any dramas or delays on the roads, call the traffic hotline direct on 1300 595 937. It's Liam, and that's the latest traffic on Smooth FM Brisbane.
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16: Smooth Brisbane. Good morning, I'm Mahunka Shani. A
10: AI and online safety are set to dominate the PM's trip to the United States. Anthony Albanese is travelling to the US today for high-level talks with tech companies and the UN General Assembly in New York next week. It comes as Labor contemplates banning smart glasses in Commonwealth workplaces while advancing a broader suite of AI policies. Business groups, miners and the housing industry have welcomed the federal government's changes to the migration system, but farmers and the hospitality and tourism sector say Labor's crackdown on working holiday visas will hit the economy and make labour shortages worse. Qantas ground staff are planning to strike next week as part of their fight for better pay and more job security. The 600 workers poised to go on strike are the last remaining Qantas ground staff after 1,800 of their colleagues were illegally sacked during the COVID pandemic. Tourism hotspots across WA are being flooded by short-stay accommodation listings, with hundreds of Airbnb listings recorded compared to a small handful of available rentals. The WA Greens have called on the state government to enact a moratorium on short-stay approvals, followed by a levy to reduce the number of unhosted short-stay homes to manage the growing crisis. And Mary, the famous runaway Tasmanian devil, is set to return home to her Gold Coast habitat after her great escape 3 months ago. Updating sport. Sydney and Fremantle go head-to-head in their AFL preliminary final at the SCG tonight. The Swans are rolling the dice on Justin McInerney, who's set to return from a hamstring injury for the home clash, while the Dockers will take an unchanged lineup. The AFL has all but scrapped a pick-purchasing deal where Port Adelaide could have used key forward Todd Marshall to get more draft picks as part of superstar Zach Butters joining the Western Bulldogs. And the Aussies are gearing up to face Zimbabwe in their second ODI in Harare later today.
14: Smooth weather.
10: Partly cloudy with the top of 25 degrees. Warm and sunny tomorrow, 31. Similar Sunday and Monday. And that's the latest on Smooth.
16: Good morning, you're with Ty Frost. What a good-looking day we've got ahead of us. You know what would go along nicely with all this Brisbane sunshine? A whole bunch of feel-good Friday songs, which is exactly what I got for you. Let's head to the weekend. Here's CC Peniston, finally.
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0: 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She works hard for the money. Looks like we've got plenty of sunshine across the weekend, so if you are getting into the garden, take a little Bluetooth speaker with you so you can have feel-good songs from Smooth while you're pulling weeds. As we get to the weekend, what tune's lined up for you next? 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

0: 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Big Mountain helping us out there. Baby, I Love Your Way. 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Feel Good Friday after a check of the news. 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